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0: 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Over the visual approach, 36 right, 170 knots to Bradley 5 out, Alpha 248.
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0: 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Clear to the Isle of Seven Seas. Right approach to the sheet.
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0: 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It's 3000, we'll release the speeds and expect 36 right, Delta 2291.
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Apex 3114,

departure, air transport 6737 heavy, 3.3 climbing 5,000. Air transport 6737.

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3000, in the range, call for us at the Rooks, if you have two. Yeah, we're just looking to find out what's the track mileage, just in case.

T-CAT for now, Speedbird 2 off Victor. Do you know how many miles we have left? I think we're not there, we're just conscious of the time, Speedbird 2 off Victor.

you're on 126.65. Over to Bravo. Two Bravo Golf, runway heading at or below 3,500. We'd like to get VFR flight following to Dayton, Delta, Alpha, Yankee, 5,500 if possible, 442 Bravo. Dayton and up to 5,500 on course of VFR for us. Thank you. 442 Bravo.

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0: Biden brothers at this time?
1: 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We thought we had told you that Delta Sky is on the 36 Number 36.
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Direction 187, ILS, 363. 363, clear to land, direction 183.

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Southwest 1108 on ILS route to Trey. Land 36 right, Southwest 1108.

Right at Texas, Jackson 4-3-7.

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Sending DM Gavin 8 landing marks with information, Charlie.

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1: So this is 542, 10, 0, 0, 0, 0, 0, 0, 0, 0, 0, 0, 0, 0, 0, 0, 0, 0, 0, 0, 0, 0, 0, 0, 0, 0, 0, 0, 0, 0, 0, 0, 0, 0, 0, 0, 0, 0, 0, 0, 0, 0, 0, 0, 0, 0, 0, 0, 0, 0, 0, 0, 0, 0, 0, 0, 0, 0, 0, 0, 0, 0, 0, 0, 0, 0, 0, 0, 0, 0, 0, 0, 0, 0, 0, 0, 0, 0, 0, 0, 0, 0, 0, 0, 0, 0, 0, 0, 0, 0, 0, 0, 0, 0, 0, 0, 0, 0, 0, 0, 0, 0, 0, 0, 0, 0, 0, 0, 0, 0, 0, 0, 0, 0, 0, 0, 0, 0, 0, 0, 0, 0, 0, 0, 0,

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1: Since I'm close to the Tiger 94, it's too heavy. 60,000, 26,000. On the Tiger 4.
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1: 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Heading, drawn DP6, quite localized, back to 93.
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Charlie 2 established on Makawaja runway 2 flight 3 departure 8 8 1 0 2 8.

435-030 until established, or 6000 until established on the localizer, cleared ILS, runway 36 right approach. Maintain 170 knots, full choice.

解除を行います。

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1: Five zero at 445.

0, 5,000 foot Savage, clear to the ILS 36 right approach, and maintain 180 knots.

310-340, descend engine 4000 to establish localized and clear approach. 36 right, we're back in 1 minute. 2000 feet.

Okay, tower 118.3, how would that 1925? Tower, how would that 1925?

clear for the from the sector, clear for the Lisa Butch. 36 left. Approach 36 on approach, that was wonderful. Maybe.

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Oscar, good morning. 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

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We are flying heading 320 back to 41.

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That's in that direction, it's still 2441. That's

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That's a direct system for now, Envoy 3553.

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0: Three seven, all boy, 35, 53, see ya.

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1: Still cars are 967.
2: Carver's at 918 heavy 3.3 climbing 5,000. Heading cargo's at 918 heavy.

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1: 5 miles, now that's 185.
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3: Departure Singapore, 7441, passing 2,500 feet on time 5,000.
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0: Carver South 594, coming up on 2,500 from 5,000. Climb maintain 13,000, Carver South 594.
1: Five seven AVAX 2029, good day. Two Singapore 3 7 Singapore 7441, good morning.

Churchill 1, resume all navigation, call the South 594. Good morning. Operation Singapore 7441, good morning.

0: 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Tempo 7441 off Chocks 16, and we are estimating Honolulu 19-16. 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
1: Roger, we were out of 1010, off 1037, and ETA 1439.

Target 1926, 2500, climbing 5000. Cargo Jet 1926, airborne time 1048, have a good day.

0: 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Yeah, 13,000, thank you. And I speak to you.
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2: 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Yeah, 218, off time 10:49, estimated time of arrival 2245.

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Target 952 is on the departure, passing 2200. 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
3: Morning, Cargo South 805, heavy, leaving 3000 feet, coming to 5000.
4: UTL Cincinnati, cargo jet 952. Roger, we're off blocks at 37, airborne 57, and estimating NLU 1417.

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2: 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Thank you, everybody.

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Apex 510. Out 1033 off 1103 ETA Atlanta 1203.

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0: Alpha Delta 2915, 2400, climbing to 5 on the levee. Climbing to 13000, Delta 2915.
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0: 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Have a great day, Delta 26. 2302.
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0: 13000 leaving 2700 County 263.
1: Through 3.2 on 40, 3807.

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0: Postman 378. Yeah, standing off log 11377. Take off 1153 and estimate velocity 1940.

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0: Lima Car, the 393 Heavy, 2300, climbing 25.
1: Operations, Dragster 524. Yes, sir, we are off at 1203, ETA 1255.

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Delta 637 Delta.

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0: 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Guam, seek 1000 South Tower 587.
1: Departure 4947 heavy, passing 2500, climbing 5000. Maintain 8000, 4947 heavy.

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1: Runway 3894, 2005, Roger, Haggle.

Blue Streak 9951 is 9 plus 5 to cross Hicks at 14,000. We got Victor.

Approach, please shoot 5086, 17,000, descending via the Gavin 8-Landing North, information Oscar. Okay.

Delta 963, 2800, climate is fine on the surface. Thank you.

connected doggy to the approach after the arrival here. Is that all right with you, or do you want to still go straight to the field after doggy? LS 36 right at doggy. 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Blue 6 with 86. Thanks, man.

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1: Delta 3, 32, 86, 14, descending after Stargo, landing north of Delta.

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Fraser 50 East.

0: Traffic in sight, no factors.
1: Approach, Apex 880, heavy 15 and 7 on the Gavin, and north of the

Roger that, Sierra 6-6. Roger that, Sierra 6, 5,000, 4,000, get Juliet at Alamo. Direct that Shiloh.

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0: at 888. Since the approach, Charlie 092, the 215.4 descending 14000 across human level. North Lexington at 10,000, Charger 92.
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My budget support is here for Juliet.

Texas, and departure of Visit Jet 717 Lemmy Kilo, passing through 3.6 for 4,000, direct Lovey. I came 13,000, 7 Lemmy Kilo.

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Clouds are about 4,500 here. Can we climb 6.5? Thank you. 490 is possible. 6,500, thank you. 490 is possible.

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left heading 350, 60. Do 1.0, 68 left. At approach, 60 left, 5.5, 5,000, and a left turn to 350, heading at 5.

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We've got the heavy 6-10-2-3. Traffic customer, clear visual, 3-6-0, 6-0.

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1: Approach Citation 5, Whiskey Tango, 13.8, descending via the Gavin 8, we have Kilo at Lincoln. Thank you, Kilo at Lincoln, 3009, 5, Whiskey Tango.

0: 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Roger, 200.
1: Roger, good afternoon. I can see 9,500 climbing near the 6.

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3008. 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

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To get our clearance out of here, can we reach you on this frequency?

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We do have Yankee Blue Streak 5207.

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Zero, cleared visual.

0: 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Approach, Delta 5267, level at 10,000 with Sierra.
1: Blue 3, 5207, thanks so much. 9055, that's 3895, good day.

altitude approach, November 52, 57, 6.8 descending to 6,000, I'm heading 170. Three zero zero eight, 36 center, November 52, 57.

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1: Transport 323 has. Yeah, we picked up the EU2 for about 2 seconds, about 10 miles other side of Royce 5 minutes ago, or actually 3 minutes ago. It clicked on and it, as soon as it came on, it pretty much came off. Maintain 10,000, no problem, air transport 323 heavy. So we got that ELT is very faint.

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0: We're going to clear the ILS. We can take direct night if you want to get us to this. Night, 5,000, 3203 heavy.

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2: Transport 3329 heavy is 22-2, descending at 14,000 to cross Royce at 14,000. We have Alpha at 1-2. On the meter, and then after Roy, descend and maintain until 0-10,000 and transport 33.

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0: Seven side is a well tower now, 1843, that's 1978. Evident.
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Departure November 17, Foxtrot Juliet 2700, climbing 5000 in the left turn to heading 280. Maintain 13000, we're clear direct levy 17 Foxtrot Juliet.

0: 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Got the weather, notice the question number 367.
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Heading up to 13,000 for your flight 2826.

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0: command air transport. 4304 heavy, 2.4 coming 5,000.
1: Where are we?

Maintain VFR climbing the fast pass, 1521.

one top kilo, I think I'm going to have to stay a little bit below the clouds so when I break through. Right now, and I'll let you know when I get on course, I think the clouds tend to break open southbound.

0: può forse
1: di Arafah, tripo in cristiano. 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

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One one nine or 55 to get to 523.

We're about 10 minutes out, and we just got a call. 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

Roger, 121 Uniform Charlie. Three zero zero six. 3006, excuse me.

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Heading 1 2000 meters, 1445.

10-4-33-44 heavy, 2,400 climbing, 5,000 central 5.

1,200 final climb.

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1: 48. 5-2-6-3-7, Delta 851, good day.

Sparkle, hello, Anthem. So, 40 and heavy 2,600 climbing 5,000 feet. So, fly present heading, climb maintain 1 3,000, Anthem. So, 3348 heavy.

Left heading 330, transport 3348, heading.

0: Bravo 397 Heavy is passing 2300, climbing 5000 on the final flight. Roger.
1: Skyway 4886. Good day, sir. Direct Churchill for the Churchill 6 departure. Transport 3348.

0: 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Have a good day.
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0: 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Have a good day.
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1: To 2000, yeah, 323, we're out of the airport.
0: This is your 2600, yeah, 323.

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Mission 13000, Air Transport 3343, heavy.

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0: 610, was that a 12000 for Brickyard 5707?
1: Transfer at 3328. 1000, 3328. 1-2000, air transfer at 3328.

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So I'd like 144,000 we have on current one. 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

0: 9-2 at number 5555, clear.
1: This is Andy Approach, good afternoon. Air Transport 3341 Heavy is at a 17.5 for 14,000 with Charlie in Wilmington. To Roy's 11,000, Air Transport 3341 Heavy.

0: southbound or 10-4 3341 heading.
1: 9-8-49, we're passing 19 Ames Trust, 45 this side, Lexington at 14,000. Lexington at 10,000 for Brickyard 5849.
2: 7 Alpha Hotel, 2.2, climbing 4,366.
0: Alpha Hotel. Wilmington at 5,000, transport 3341 heavy.
3: Landing down to 4, which is

to number guard 5849. She gave us that last one late. 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

Lake 5113, 25, sent across Lake 14,000, we got Delta. 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

clear to the Fox Bravo airspace up ahead. Thank you. The black bulb is 2100 on that one.

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Two 06 out 2138 off 2158. Arrival, estimated arrival time is 10170.

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Allegiant 382.

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That's 7508 is 2900 climbing 5000. Right, 120 vectors for the climb, 7508.

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Charger 907 with Tango at a 2.5 coming to 5,000 right to left turn at 270. Yeah, 5,000, 7,000.

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3-7, 7-8, over there.

204 and the 932 Hotel. Just departed GS67 at 2,200, climbing for 2,500. We're posting a VFR flight following over downtown area. We're going to downtown.

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1: Fast 57, Brickyard 47, 37, good day.

0: 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Have that traffic in sight at 10 o'clock on the way 3407. Visual 36 center, caution Lake Turbulence on the way 3407. Thanks.
1: 180 and descending down to 5000, Mike 543. Say again, first replace 3412, all this. 180, then 6000, first replace 3412, you want to still on a heading? What's that person heading? 3412.
0: Okay, 180 to Jet Set Tower now at 183, 3407.

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1: Visual 36 right, fall into traffic, 2781.
0: Watch out, limit for 4432.8 on the south path, and head 090. Right turn direct, get ball on course number 4443.

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We just switched over ourselves. We are on the visual 3-6 right.